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0: 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Loving, I'm living, so we turning up. 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

0: Good morning, QBD Breakfast for Wednesday morning. Kishla, if you can cast your mind back to whenever you were at school, do you remember at any point, like, any animals escaping from maybe a farm or something like that?
1: No, I remember on our last day of school, someone let some chickens loose.
0: Oh yes, I actually remember
1: you telling
0: that story.
1: That's the first thing that comes to mind. Why?
0: Well, this story I'm about to tell you, this beats chickens, this beats any escaped animal that you will definitely have seen in this country. I'll tell you what it is next.
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0: this is going on. Obviously, he lives in Colombia, but I don't think hippos, maybe they do normally roam the streets, but it's obviously terrified.
1: Down the neighbours.
0: I don't know.
1: That would be so scary. Are hippos dangerous?
0: Extremely. Extremely dangerous, yes. And I think everyone always thinks, oh, cute, because you think of like, oh, hungry hippos. Yeah. But the hippo would be hungry. Very hungry.
1: Oh, no.
0: Like maybe four people.
1: Keep your hippos indoors, please.
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0: Good morning, Q Radio Breakfast for your Wednesday morning. Amy and Kushla with you here. Right, if you're trying to convince your family or your friends or something like that that they should go camping, I've got a way that you can talk them into it. 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
16: 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Mike Nesbitt has resigned as Health Minister amid a row with the UUP leader John Burrows. The decision comes following a clash over withdrawing emergency general surgery services from Causeway Hospital. Last week, Burrows, who is a North Antrim MLA, told a town hall meeting that he did not support the services being removed from the hospital. It is unclear who will take over as Health Minister. The UUP said it will set out further details on next steps shortly. And details released by the Department of Health have revealed that a patient needing emergency surgical care was forced to wait more than 16 hours for an ambulance to move them to another facility over 50 miles away. 169 patient transfers were made by ambulance from the Southwest Acute Hospital in Enniskillen to Altnagelvin in Derry, Londonderry for emergency general surgery over the past 2 years. The average wait was just under 2 hours. However, the longest ran to 6 16 hours and 21 minutes. The BSNI has launched a new campaign to raise awareness of domestic abuse against men. The Every Victim Matters project aims to challenge misconceptions, highlight the different forms abuse can take, and encourage men experiencing abuse to seek support. 32% of all victims of domestic abuse crimes recorded between April 25 and March 26 were male. In international news, Donald Trump says he has paused the imposition of 50% tariffs on goods from Canada. The levies on imports, including vehicles, dairy and alcohol, were due to come into force this morning. And then finally, Belfast's iconic cranes at Harland and Wolff are getting a £3 million overhaul. Engineers will make structural and electrical repairs, beginning with Goliath, the oldest, which dates back to 1969. That is your headline news at 7. I've got more local stories next.
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16: Police are still appealing for information about an arson attack earlier this month in Strabane. Two lorries on Orchard Road were set on fire shortly after midnight on Friday the 7th of August. Anyone who witnessed or has footage of the fire should phone 101. And local business owners are being encouraged to apply for InvestNI's Business Innovation Grants. 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That's your local news. 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
16: Premier League Chief Executive Richard Masters admits the verdict into Manchester City's long-running financial fair play case has taken longer than expected. A 12-week hearing into more than 100 alleged breaches of financial rules concluded in December 2024. City strongly deny any wrongdoing. And Rodri is saying he wants to feel that excitement again after completing a £65 million move from Manchester City to Barcelona. The Spain midfielder has signed a four-year deal with the Catalan club after helping his country win the World Cup this summer. And then finally, Martin O'Neill believes Celtic belong in the Champions League as they prepare to face Austrian side LASK in the first leg of their playoff tonight. The Scottish title holders are aiming to return to the competition's group stage after missing out last season. O'Neill says Celtic's famous European Cup triumph in 1967 should remain the benchmark and believes the club should always be competing at the highest level in Europe.
18: The bar was set down here way back in 1967. We may never, ever, ever get there. And obviously with the way that the financial market has moved in football, it's getting more and more difficult for maybe a team from Scotland. But that aside, you should still be aspiring to it. And that's what we want to try and do.
16: Well, that is your news and sport at 7 on Q Radio. I'm Jane Veitch. I'll be back with headlines at 8:30.
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19: Good morning. Quite rainy today and a maximum temperature of 18 degrees.
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0: You're not on ground level. Yep. And apparently they give you a better sleep because you're elevated. Fun fact, apparently sleeping elevated gives you a better vantage point, improved airflow.
1: Oh, I don't know. I was saying the elevated sleeping freaks me out a little bit. We had a message saying, what if someone stole the car when you were sleeping and you're just on top of it?
0: You wake up the car. You're being driven away. That is quite funny. I don't know. I feel like if I had the money to invest, I probably would. There's Marty sent in a photo, him camping, his tent box and two little doggos as well on the beach.
1: And we have an anonymous message in this morning.
0: This is quite exciting.
1: Yeah, me and my girlfriend, we're really into camping. We really love it. And I'm going to bring her again soon to propose. You are lucky I didn't read out your name because you've said keep me anonymous at the end of it rather than the start of it.
0: When you do this, you're going to have to send us a photo of you guys.
1: I quite like the thought of that. That sounds like a lovely proposal. Yes, you have our approval there.
0: And if you're outdoorsy people as well, I feel like that's just so perfect.
1: Yes,
0: too.
1: I know. I often see photos of people and they've gone like engaged or something, and they've gone hiking. But the people always look lovely in the pictures.
0: I know.
1: That wouldn't be for me. I'd look awful. I don't look very good whenever I'm hiking. I'd be out of breath, well, and sweaty. And
0: when Tiernan proposed to me, I had no makeup on.
1: Oh, but that's
0: and
1: quite
0: my
1: sweet.
0: Hair was
1: in
0: back in a hair band. I had a fleece on, shorts. Yeah, we were out on a big walk.
1: Oh, that's nice.
0: We'd been walking for a few hours, so I was probably a little bit sweaty and red. but, you know.
1: But you had your lovely engagement shirt as well, so you always had those photos.
0: I know, and I was one of those fake people that reenacted. I didn't think I put the one of him getting down on my knee online.
1: Oh, did you not?
0: But no, that was, yeah, we got like a fake photo done just for the house, you know. Photos on the wall.
1: Oh, that's still nice. Well, yes, we have another message in from this anonymous person. Thank you so much for keeping me anonymous. Can you imagine we ruined the proposal?
0: I know.
2: We'll not do that. Real traffic.
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0: Good morning. Taking a look at the roads, traffic seems to be moving well. Busy currently on the M2 foreshore towards Nelson Street. Elsewhere, no reports, incidents or delays currently. If anything else does pop up, please do get in touch with us on our travel line. 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
1: Good morning. Traffic is busy this morning on the N2 for sure towards Nelson Street. Also busy at the West Link heading towards York Street direction. Elsewhere, traffic seems to be moving well this morning. No reports, incidents or delays. Anything else, feel free to get in touch with us on our travel line. That number is 90 890 110.
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0: It's your throwbacks. That's Talk to You on the Q Radio Breakfast Show, just coming up to 8 o'clock. We were talking about the in-betweeners there, and I couldn't remember who Emily Attack played.
1: Yeah.
0: It was Carly.
1: Carly. Well done, you. Yeah, that was annoying me there, actually, for a minute. Carly, yeah. No, I used to love the in-betweeners. I do hope that she makes an appearance.
0: Oh, me too, yeah, because obviously she's gone on to be in loads of things. She's done very well.
1: Yeah, but it's always nice, I think, whenever even a little cameo pops up from someone maybe that's left a franchise. I was rewatching the X-Men films. I was telling you this the other day, actually, over the weekend. And one of the ones I was watching, it's like the X-Men Origins. Not Origins, actually, sorry. I don't know. The one where they go back in time and they show you Charles Xavier. If you're a fan, you'll know what I'm talking about. Okay. I think it's the fourth one. And Wolverine makes a little cameo in it, which is always very exciting. You know, when that happens, that was probably a bad example. But it's always nice, I think, whenever someone pops up and you're like, ah, you know, for the fans.
0: Okay, yes. I'd heard quite a lot of the people saying that about the Spider-Man film because there was like different characters from different things popping up.
1: Yes, yeah. Okay. And if you're like a Marvel fan in general, Stan Lee always likes to, he's the creator of the comics, always tries to do a little cameo somewhere. Where he'll maybe pop up and he'll be like a shopkeeper, he'll be standing just around him. Yeah, and it's always fun for fans to try and spot where he is in the scene.
0: Okay, yes, no, I do quite like that. You do hear that with like directors and things sometimes, they pop in.
1: Yeah.
0: After 8 this morning, we're going to be talking about eating things you shouldn't, which sounds a bit strange, but I saw a video of a guy who'd been eating a snack. It's a snack that we all know and love, but he'd been getting it very, very wrong. So we're going to be talking about that after 8.
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0: Avicii and Wake Me Up on the Q Radio Breakfast Show for Wednesday morning. We're talking about eating things that you shouldn't be eating.
1: Yes, and you had a very, very good example of a man that used to eat baby bells and
0: the wax and all.
1: Yeah, eat the wax and everything. I think that's absolutely hilarious. I was trying to think, the only thing I can think of, I remember when I was younger, I think it was my neighbour gave me a biscuit once and I bit into it and it was the shape of a bone. And I remember looking at it going, that kind of looks like a dog biscuit, and it was a dog biscuit. And she had the box.
0: Did she know it was a dog biscuit?
1: I don't actually know.
0: We had a story. I remember we used to have these dog treats, and we brought my dog round to my grandmama and my granda's house, and he turned around and he goes, do you not have any more of those chocolate buttons? Do you have any more of those chocolate buttons? Oh, you want what chocolate buttons?
1: Oh, no.
0: And there were dog treats that looked like chocolate buttons, and he was like, they're lovely. They're lovely. We were like, they're dog treats.
1: I actually seen a video on TikTok recently of candy kittens, and this girl was eating them, and then she starts panicking and she thought it was cat food.
0: Oh, but they're actually just
1: sweets. Yeah, because it said kittens, and then she was fully panicking and she posted a TikTok and she was like, please, can people tell me, am I eating cat food? And I was like, surely cat food isn't going to be covered in sugar and tastes like watermelon.
0: You would imagine.
1: You're good.
0: Good morning to Joanne. Oh, sorry. Hello, Joanne.
2: The baby bell, my nanny, God rest her soul, did exactly the same thing when we were little kids. We offered her a baby bell and she just peeled the wrapper off and took a bite and couldn't understand why she couldn't get it chewed and didn't understand the fuss about a baby bell until we explained that you don't actually eat the wax. So maybe it's more common than we think.
1: Maybe it might be. Yeah, that's brilliant. There was actually one of my cousins, I think, at a barbecue when we were wee, was eating something on a stick, like a kebab. It was a fish kebab. No, it wasn't a fish kebab. It was a chicken kebab. And he had picked it up and he was eating it raw before it had gone on the barbecue.
0: No.
1: And he asked, is there any more of them fish kebabs? He thought it was fish. Everyone was looking around going, what do you mean fish kebabs? And realised he'd nicked off the side of the barbecue that hadn't been cooked yet. And it was like a raw chicken kebab. And he thought it was fish. But do you know what? He wasn't even sick.
0: Why?
1: He was fine.
0: I don't know.
1: Would you not realise?
0: Oh my word, absolute stomach of steel. That
1: makes
0: intense.
1: Me feel sick even thinking about it.
0: Oh, thank you so much for all the messages coming in. This is actually, we've got a scary amount of people. If you've ever eaten something that you shouldn't, you can let us know.

0: Brothers Maydown. 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
1: Taking a look at the roads in Belfast, there is a broken-down lorry on the M1 at Junction 1 Stockman's Lane. Lane 2 is currently obstructed for city-bound traffic, so do expect some delays in and around there. Elsewhere, traffic busy on the M2 foreshore towards Nelson Street and the West Link heading towards York Street. Elsewhere, no other incidents reported or delays. If anything does pop up, please do get in touch with us on our travel line. 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
1: Good morning. Yes, it's that time of the morning. If you would like to win the family of four pass for Airtastic, we're about to give you the chance to win some passes.
2: Yes, so obviously we are still in the summer holidays, but if you are maybe a mum, dad, aunt, uncle, granny, granda, or have a little one in your life that you would like to win these passes for, all you have to do is try and identify the answer to today's clue.
3: I am Ella and I'm 4 years old and I'm like a princess who wears a blue dress and she has ice powers and who is she?
1: Okay, so, I was about to give you the answer there. So it's a princess, she wears a blue dress and she has ice powers.
2: Ice powers. I think I know exactly what princess we are talking about this morning. If you know the answer, all you have to do is give us a call to the studio line. That number?
1: That number is 90 236 967.
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2: In Belfast, the earlier broken down lorry on the M1 at Junction 1 Stockman's Lane has now been cleared. Do expect some knock-on delays there. Elsewhere, traffic still busy on the M2 foreshore towards Nelson Street. The West Link busy as well towards York Street. Elsewhere, traffic seems to be moving well this morning. Anything else, get in touch with us on our travel line. That number is 90 890 110.
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0: on your phone. King Fisher on the Q Radio Breakfast Show for your Wednesday morning. Amy and Kishla with you here, and we have been talking about when you've been eating things that you weren't supposed to.
1: Yes, I have a really funny message in here. This comes in from Roisin. My dad used to eat turkey rashers straight from the packet, just like ham. He made my mum a toasted sandwich one day. She bit into it and the inside was freezing cold.
0: Oh.
1: It wasn't until we told him he needed to cook them or else he would still be eating them cold from the packet.
0: Oh my word.
1: I know. I suppose turkey rashers,
0: you can't eat raw turkey.
1: Yeah, but I suppose you can get like turkey ham. So maybe maybe he's getting confused thinking it was like a sandwich filler, you know, and he didn't need to cook it, but
0: oh my word, yuck. There's some really shocking ones. I like this one. You know when you buy a roast and it's tied with a string? Well, my mum did a roast pork for the family and my granny was pretty elderly at the time. Anyway, whatever my mum cut it, she had some string left on it on my granny's on the side of the plate, so we thought. But by the end of the meal, the string had gone. So we didn't think much of it. A few weeks later, my granny had to have a tummy scan and a camera into her stomach due to a medical issue. And of course, they picked up a picture of some string in there.
1: No,
0: my mum was mortified.
1: Oh my goodness. That's absolutely crazy. I'm loving some of these texts coming in. And we're going to go through some more after 9 o'clock.
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17: From the Q Radio newsroom at 9 o'clock, I'm Jane Veitch and these are your top stories this morning. The Ulster Unionist leader John Burrows has criticised how health service reform is being implemented here after his own party's Minister for the Sector, Mike Nesbitt, quit after a fallout with him. The two clashed over withdrawing emergency general surgery services from Causeway Hospital. Last week, Burrows, who is North Antrim MLA, told a town hall meeting that he did not support the services being removed from the hospital. Mr. Nesbitt said he was not going to be a minister who learned about his party leader's views on key issues through the media. We don't know who will take over as health minister. The UUP said it will set out further details on the next step shortly. And details released by the Department of Health have revealed that a patient needing emergency surgical care at the Southwest Acute Hospital in Enniskillen was forced to wait more than 16 hours for an ambulance to move them to the McGelvin. 169 patient transfers were made from Enniskillen to Derry Londonderry for emergency general surgery over the past 2 years. The average wait was just under 2 hours. However, the longest ran to 16 hours and 21 minutes. The PSNI has launched a new campaign to raise awareness of domestic abuse against men. The Every Victims Matters project aims to challenge misconceptions, highlight the different forms abuse can take, and encourage men experiencing abuse to seek support. In national news, a couple and their teenage daughter have died after getting into difficulty in the sea at Shoreham off the Sussex coast. A younger girl who was also pulled from the water is fighting for her life. A major search operation was put in place when the alarm was raised yesterday afternoon. Inflation has ticked back up to almost 3%. The July figure is thought to be largely down to a rise in energy bills sparked by the Iran war. And then finally, Belfast's iconic cranes at Harland and Wolff are getting a £3.1 million overhaul. Engineers will make structural and electrical repairs. That is your headline news at 9. I've got more local stories coming next.
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17: Police are still appealing for information about an arson attack earlier this month in Strabane. Two lorries on Orchard Road were set on fire shortly after midnight on Friday the 7th of August. Anyone who witnessed or has footage of the fire should phone 101. And local business owners are being encouraged to apply for InvestNI's Business Innovation Grants. 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The deadline is midday on Friday the 4th of September. 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That's your local news. The sport is next.
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17: Martin O'Neill believes Celtic belong in the Champions League as they prepare to face Austrian side Lask in the first leg of their playoff tonight. The Scottish title holders are aiming to return to the competition's group stage after missing out last season. O'Neill says Celtic's famous European Cup triumph back in 1967 should remain the benchmark and believes the club should always be competing at the highest level in Europe.
12: The bar was set down here way back in 1967. We may never, ever, ever get there. And obviously with the way that the financial market has moved in football, it's getting more and more difficult for maybe a team from Scotland. But that aside, you should still be aspiring to it. And that's what we want to try and do.
17: And finally, Frank Lampard takes underdogs Coventry to champions Arsenal for the Premier League opener on Friday, with few giving his team much hope. The former England midfielder led Coventry to promotion and they're set for their first taste of top flight football in a quarter of a century. Lampard was asked if the plan at the Emirates is simply to keep the score down.
13: I want to go in with a more positive mindset than that. But I get what you're saying. You know, if you ask a lot of people out there, they will expect one result here, and that's fine. You know, you can use the underdog element of it for your own motivation. It's no problem. I understand why you say it, because Arsenal are a great team.
17: Well, that is your news and sport at 9 on Q Radio. I'm Jane Veitch. I'll be back with more in an hour's time.
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0: 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Quite a lot of rain today and a maximum temperature of 18 degrees.
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1: Taking a look at the roads in Belfast, the earlier broken down lorry on the M1 at Junction 1, Stockmans Lane has now been cleared. Do expect some knock-on delays there. Elsewhere, traffic is still busy on the M2, foreshore towards Nelson Street. The West Link busy as well for traffic heading towards York Street direction. Elsewhere, nothing to tell you about. Traffic seems to be moving well right across Northern Ireland. Anything else, you can get in touch with us on our travel line. That number is 90 89 0 110.
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0: I was at a wedding once up in the Le Mans Hotel, and they had these me.
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0: Glass jugs that had like different like colourful beads in them, and one of them looked like it was full of rainbow drops. And after a couple of lemonades, we were all sitting around the fire late at night, and someone went in and grabbed the vase of colourful stones, took a handful of them and tried to eat them, thinking they were rainbow drops.
1: Oh. And there were stones?
3: That would break your teeth, wouldn't it?
1: Would. Thank you for that one, Mickey. 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
3: Taking a look at the roads in Belfast, the earlier broken down lorry on the M1, Junction 1, Stockman's Lane has been cleared. Do expect some knock-on delays there and allow extra time for your journey. Traffic also busy on the M2 foreshore towards Nelson Street and the West Link as well, heading towards York Street. That is you up to date. Anything else, you can get in touch with us on our WhatsApp, the number 07702 687001.
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1: DeGarry is the one to beat. He is sitting on the top of the leaderboard right now with 6 points. Yesterday, Pauline tried to do that. She got 1.5. So if you want to give this a go today, and if you are top of the leaderboard come Friday, you get yourself a Q Radio It Only Takes a Minute mug. You can only win those mugs on this show, on the mid-morning show on Q Radio. So if you want to give this a go, just a thumbs up emoji to our WhatsApp number, and I could be sticking 60 seconds on the clock for you. You come on, you see how many questions you can get right in that time. So yeah, thumbs up emoji to 07702 687 001.
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1: Okay, let's bring Nikki onto the show this morning. 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
2: I'm at the moment.
1: In Dungan. Lovely part of the world, actually. I've got a really good friend in Dungannon, actually. A wee printing business in Dungannon. So lovely, lovely friend of mine, Lisa, lives there. So are you working there just now? Or are you just, is that where you reside? Or are you working?
2: I am

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1: First up, Oscar and Olivia Colman's heading to London for the latest series of Only Murders in the Building. And she's bringing some pretty big names with her. David Tennant, Jerry Halliwell and Martin Freeman are all joining the cast for the Series 6, which is moving the action to London for the very first time. The new series is going to see crime-solving trio investigating the death of Cindy Canning. Now, if you fancy swapping the TV sofa for the Bake Off tent, Nigella Lawson is about to do just that. She's admitted she's feeling a little bit nervous, but she's also very excited about making her debut on the Great British Bake Off. She is stepping in as a judge, replacing Dame Prue Leith, and the new series is back on our screens next month, so get those cakes ready. And from one glamorous TV set to another, drag queen and actor Brooklyn Heights says, well, being on the set of the new film Stop That Train was a refreshing experience.
2: So refreshing. I mean, I guess we all kind of felt like actual actors and not like the clowns on set, which a lot of times I think when you a drag queen is brought into a production, you kind of feel like you're the joke and you're the comic relief. But we were all like, the joke was the script.
1: Comedy follows two best friends and train stewardess who swap their dreary shifts on the Stank Rail for a much glitzier Glamazonian Express. Sounds like quite the commute. Stop That Train is out in cinemas from Friday.
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0: so far, Yaz. Oh, you're going to love more that I've got coming up, because I'm sure of it. In fact, maybe you're going to love the five-piece that I've got next. A huge, huge band. I mean, before they were selling millions of records, they were performing in shopping centres and schools, even Disney World. I'm going to get them on in a few minutes' time.
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0: how some people, right, they don't sound like they look, right? A lot of people think that about me. I meet people and I thought you were blonde. I'm really not okay. But there's one guy, there is a guy actually, my shop, my local spa shop, he has got one of the best voices I've ever come across. And he's quite baby-faced, he's quite young anyway, and he's got this kind of like really deep voice. Honestly, such a great voice. But I'm going to play a singer who's a little bit like that too. He doesn't look how he sounds. I'm playing him for you in just a few minutes' time.
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0: request today with a bit of Florence and the Machine. That was for Gemma in Port Stewart, who says that going to see Florence not once but twice this year has been an absolute highlight for her, the best concert she's ever been to. I do hear she's fantastic live, so thank you for that fantastic request to get us going. Now, have you got an even more fantastic request up your sleeve? That's what I want to know. Don't keep it to yourself. Share it with me on WhatsApp. 07702 687 001 is the number. And you know I love to hear your voice. Voice notes absolutely make my day. So if you're feeling confident today and you'd like to jump on your voice notes and let me know your name, whereabouts you are today, what song you'd like to hear, and even a few shout outs, please do get involved in that way. I'd love to hear from you. On the way, oh, we've got a great song for some midweek motivation. A wee bit of D-Rain for you to let you know the only way is up, but it's not that song.
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0: Katy Perry, I Kissed a Girl, playing on Q Radio. That came out 18 years ago. Do you know how I know that? Because it was number one on the day Ryan was born, and his daddy Ian wants to wish him a happy 18th birthday. Thanks so much for your message. Alana, your song's on the way next, plus the showbiz news.
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1: Right, first up today, it's been announced that Stacey Solomon is joining the Masked Singer team, and she says that is a total dream come true for her. So there's going to be a new element to the show called the Wild Card Team. It's being headed up by Alan Carr, and Stacey is joining him to go head-to-head with the existing panel of Davina McCall, Mo Gilligan, Maya Jama, and Jonathan Ross. She is the first wildcard judge confirmed. There's not many more details on what that will entail, but the new series is due to start early next year. And then in other telly judging news, Nigella Lawson has admitted that she's a wee bit nervous but very excited ahead of appearing on Great British Bake Off. She is, of course, replacing Dame Preleith as a judge, and that's going to be back on our screens next month, which I always think is the true marker of the beginning of autumn, and I'm kind of excited for it, I'm not going to lie. Finally then, speaking of things I'm excited for, Drag Race fans, have you heard that Queen Brooklyn Heights has a new movie coming out? It's called Stop That Train. It's in cinemas on Friday, and it's an action comedy disaster movie about two train stewardesses. She stars alongside numerous alumni of Drag Race, including RuPaul herself, and Brooklyn says that filming it was really special.
2: There have been mainstream movies about drag before. I mean, we've had like Priscilla, Queen of the Desert, we've had Tu Wong Fu, but what makes this different is that this movie was led by actual drag queens instead of straight male actors playing drag queens.
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0: Morning. How does it feel wrapping up today's All Request Lunch? Thanks so much to everyone who got involved. We'll do that again at the same time tomorrow. But here next, it's time for a game of Connect 3.
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4: From the Q Radio newsroom at 2 o'clock, I'm Jim McLean, and these are your top stories this afternoon. The Ulster Unionist Party is due to hold a press conference shortly following that Mike Nesbitt's resignation as Health Minister. Campaigners have called for clarity from the UUP over its stance on the withdrawal of some services from Causeway Hospital. They also need to nominate a successor to Mr Nesbitt, who quit after the party's leader, North Antrim MLA John Burrow, said he would never support the removal of emergency general surgery from the facility. In Glasgow, a manhunt is underway after two men were found dead in a flat in the city. Victims, who were both in their 50s, were found on Sunday. Detective Cheryl Kelly says a motive for the stabbings is yet to be established.
5: Gary and Paul were seen in the Partick area on Friday morning, and that's how we're focusing our attention, from Friday morning at 9 a.m. until 5 p.m. on Sunday afternoon.
4: Back home, Crime Stoppers is offering a reward as police renew their appeal for information about the murder of Marion Beattie 53 years ago. The teenager's body was found at the bottom of a quarry near Auchnacloy in March 1973. She'd been attending a charity dance the night before and was last seen leaving with a young man just before 1 a.m. In Belfast, a female member of staff has been threatened with a knife during a robbery in the north of the city. A man entered a petrol station on the Antrim Road and demanded money before making off with a sum of cash from the till. A 48-year-old suspect is in custody. And a Met Office warning for thunderstorms remains in effect across Northern Ireland. The yellow alert lasts until midnight. Forecasters say heavy rain could lead to flooding in some areas. That's your headline news just after 2 o'clock. I have your sport next.
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4: Nick Kyrgios has been provisionally suspended from tennis after testing positive for cocaine. A sample taken earlier this year showed traces of the substance. The Australian says he made a huge mistake and takes full responsibility for his actions. In the Champions League, Celtic host Austrian side FC Lorsk this evening in the first leg of their playoff tie. That game at Parkhead is an 8 o'clock kickoff. The defending Scottish champions are looking to qualify for the latter stages of the tournament for the first time in their last five attempts. And Republic of Ireland forward Troy Parrott looks set for a move to Spanish side Real Betis. The striker, who currently plays for Dutch team AZ Alkmaar, has been linked with a number of teams over the summer. That's your news and sport just after 2 o'clock. I'm Jim McLean. I'll have more at the top of the hour.
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8: Any heavy showers will die out this evening, and overnight it should be dry, dropping to 9 degrees.

0: play that song on a sunny day because it can be rumored that it's cursed to bring on the rain. But since it's already raining on and off today, I thought it was safe enough. Elaine doesn't need to go out in the rain today. Nanny Elaine is taking her grandson swimming, so she's going to be getting soaked anyway, just like our lovely Nuala in the newsroom. I thought she had been swimming when I saw her just a few minutes ago, but it turns out she just went out and got caught in a shower. So if you're heading out today, as Rihanna would have you, as Rihanna would say herself, make sure you're carrying that umbrella. Ella, Ella, A. You don't know what it's going to do out there. Anyway, it's Jordan with you. This is Q Radio Afternoons, where we always play a little game called Connect 3. It's my music quiz, and it's on the way in just a few minutes. So stand by and get ready to play after a classic hit coming from none other than Boyzone.
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Tim and Paula and Jenny Dracula playing on Q Radio, where we are back with today's game of Connect 3. We're getting on very well. I'm very impressed so far, but I would like to get a few more of you on my list of winners for today. So let's recap. Today's three songs sounded

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1: Answer time on today's game of Connect 3. So I told you that the answer lies in the bands and artists who sing these songs. So let's identify them. And I think once I say them out loud, if you haven't already got the answer, it will make things very clear. Here we go. First one, that is Years and Years. Then Green Day. And finally, The Weeknd. So all those bands and artists, in case you didn't catch it, contain names of time periods. So Years and Years in the first one, then we had Day in Green Day, and then Weekend, obviously, in The Weekend. So Years, a Day, a Weekend, all different time periods in today's bands and artists. Really well done if you managed to get that one correct. Give yourself a pat on the back, and we will do the game again at the same time tomorrow. Here next, we've got a track from George Ezra for you.
0: Jordan Arnold.
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0: Girls, American Girls playing on Q Radio. We're heading into the final hour of the show. And I want to talk to you about something that I think is a pretty cool pastime, but I want to get your opinion.
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0: Playing on Q Radio. It's Jordan with you, and I hope that you're having a lovely Wednesday so far. I did say before 3 o'clock, I want to talk to you about something that I think is a very cool pastime, a very fun way to spend an evening, and I want to see if you agree. Last night, my husband and I went along to our local pub quiz, which happens once a month, and I got to tell you something, I am a sucker for a quiz. You might know that about me if you're a regular listener. I love a wee bit of trivia, especially when it gets to the music rounds. Maybe I have a bit of an unfair advantage in those. But yeah, I am such a fan of a quiz, and I want to know, are you the same? And if you are, if you're a regular quizzer, tell me this. What's your go-to name for your pub quiz team? I put this up on Instagram last night and I got some really good suggestions, and I always panic when it comes to picking the team name. Feels like a very crucial thing, especially if you're going to do quite well and your name's going to be read out. You're like, oh, I want it to be something cool. I can't resist a pun when it comes to a quiz name. And some of the classics are obviously like Quiztima Aguilera or Limp Quiz Kit, things like that. Last night, my husband and I, along with our dog Bumbles, we were the Quizzard of Oz. I can hear you rolling your eyes and groaning. I know it's a wee bit naff, but that's all part of the fun, isn't it? So let me know, are you someone who enjoys a pub quiz just like I do? And what's the best name you can come up with? Let's get some fun punny names on the go. 07702 687 001 is the WhatsApp number to join the conversation. And on the way next, we've got a classic hit coming from Bryan Adams.
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0: Nico and Vince. Am I wrong? A sentence that you might say at a pub quiz, for example. Wanted to know, what is your go-to name for your pub quiz team? A fellow Jordan and Oma says the Quizly Bears, which I like. I am partial to a pun. And I've got another great one here from Pauline. I like this very much.
1: Hi, Jordan. We always do Quizzy Rascals.
0: Quizzy Rascals. I might steal that off you for next month's pub quiz. I'm not going to lie to you. Let's do a song now from the man who inspired it. This is Dizzy Rascals.

0: by Animal. Oh, they are huge at the moment. Playing that today for Katie, who's celebrating her 8th birthday. Thanks so much for your message. All on the way, if you need to feel those holiday vibes, I've got some All Saints for you.
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talk to you. Playing here on Q Radio, where coming up very shortly, Abe Sessie is going to be here with Q Radio Drive. He's going to do 3-2-1, things to make you go home, and the traffic jam. So lots of fun and great tunes in store to get you safely home from work this Wednesday afternoon. That's it for me. I'll be back with you tomorrow from 1. Have a good one.

0: Essay.
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5: From the Q Radio newsroom at 4 o'clock, I'm Jim McLean, and these are your top stories this afternoon. The Ulster Unionist Party says it will nominate a new health minister tomorrow. It follows Mike Nesbitt's shock resignation over a row with party's leader about the future of emergency general surgery at the Causeway Hospital. Mr Burrows, who's an MLA in North Antrim, said he could never support the removal of the service from the facility.
6: I clearly had a view, which was communicated to Mike, that I couldn't support the proposals. I was still prepared to work with Mike. He's taken a view that he's going to stand down. I now need to look to the future and get the best possible health minister so the Ulster Unionist Party can really transform health, continue the work done by Robin Swan and Mike Nesbitt, and take it to a new level.
5: In the Republic, TikTok's been invited to appear before TDs in Dublin to face questions over how a social media platform deals with content that glorifies illegal activity. It follows the fatal accident in County Kildare at the weekend in which five teenage boys were killed when a stolen car driving the wrong way down a motorway hit another vehicle in a head-on collision. They were posting about the incident online when the crash happened. A lorry driver's pleaded not guilty to causing the death of a father of five in Fermanagh. Niall Connolly from Clonsha Heights in County Dublin is charged with dangerous driving after Daniel Lavelle was killed when his car was involved in a collision with a lorry in Listnaskee on the 25th of September 2024. The 49-year-old was released on bail after entering his plea at Dungannon Court. The average price of a house in Northern Ireland has risen above £200,000 for the first time in nearly two decades. Official figures show Lisburn and Castlereagh is the most expensive council area, while Mid and East Antrim the cheapest, where the average price there is just under £178,000. And thousands of Monzo customers have been unable to access their accounts, with the lender blaming technical issues. Users logging in earlier could check balances and freeze bank cards, but were unable to use a host of other features. Spokesperson said they've moved to a backup server while they roll out a fix. That's your headline news just after 4 o'clock. Jane has more local stories next.
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8: Police are still appealing for information about an arson attack earlier this month in Strabane. Two lorries on Orchard Road were set on fire shortly after midnight on Friday the 7th of August. Anyone who witnessed or has footage of the fire should phone 101. And local business owners are being encouraged to apply for InvestNI's Business Innovation Grants. 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
5: Celtic host FC Lorsk this evening in the first leg of their Champions League playoff. That tie at Parkhead is an 8 p.m. kickoff. The Scottish champions have failed to come through qualifying for the competition at their last five attempts. Manager Martin O'Neill is hoping to change that.
11: The finances dictating now. The format has changed, which I think myself helps clubs in similar situations to Celtic, for instance. You know, I think the other format, while it's exciting and you're in it, I thought from a distance it looked a wee bit tired looking.
5: And in Formula One, Carlos Sainz has ended speculation over his future by signing a new multi-year deal with Williams. The four-time Grand Prix winner will stay with the British team beyond 2026, despite their struggles this season. That's your news and sport, just after 4 o'clock. I'm Jim McLean. We'll have more at the top of the hour.
0: Thanks, Jim.
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0: Now, any heavy showers should die away to leave it dry. Overnight low will be 9. Tomorrow's going to be quite breezy. Further showers for Thursday. Top temperature 17. 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It's Abe. And here we are. Here we go. I did something today I'm not proud of myself, but it was good at the time.

0: Korean and Drive By, your hits with your throwbacks. It's Q-Radio. Now I'm on my way back home. So what did I do today? I'm not very proud of myself. I'm quite ashamed of myself, what I did, but it was so good. A lot of people getting in touch here. Irene said, did you have a poke? No, it wasn't a poke. In fact, I've had quite a few pokes over the summer, Irene. I can't lie. Did you have a chocolate bar? No, it wasn't a chocolate bar either. Again, I've had quite a few chocolate bars. I'm going to say I haven't had one of these in maybe 2.5 to 3 years is the clue that I give you. I think you skipped the gym and went out for buffet lunch. There's David and Doak. Honestly, I haven't been in the gym in about probably 3 or 4 weeks either. I know. No judgment, please. Jane, you got it correct. Rhonda, who's in the United States of America, you got it correct. You know me too well. It wasn't the KFC that I got. I got a Mickey D's. I did. Other fast food chains available. But there was something advertised, the Big Arch. And I'm like, that looks good. And I sat and I devoured it. And now I'm thinking, no, I shouldn't have done that.
1: 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With Eakin Brothers Maydown. 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
0: Traffic update now. Traffic is moving well across Northern Ireland. Just a couple of things to let you know about at this time. In Belfast, if you're leaving the city centre, this is on the West Link toward York Street. The traffic's a bit slow. The M2 leaving at Nelson Street. The M3 from the Lygon Bridge. That's travelling towards Hollywood and Bangor. And the West Link, that's the opposite direction to York Street. That's towards Broadway. And from Broadway roundabout to Junction 2, that's Stockman's Lane on the motorway. That's all I've got. Just to let you know, there is a yellow weather warning for thunderstorms for Northern Ireland. This is going to be between 12 midnight tonight, and it will remain in place until midnight on Thursday. So just to let you know. That's you up to date. Music on the way. We've got Ed Sheeran, McFly and Blair Park Life next.
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0: Zara Larsson with your hits and throwbacks. This is Q Radio. It's time for this.
1: Q Radio. Things that make you go.
0: Right, Liz is on the phone. Liz, I can hear you're in the car there. You're driving. Where are you off to?
2: Well, I've pulled over. I was driving back from my seeing my granddaughter.
0: Okay. What's your granddaughter called?
2: She's called Isla.
0: Oh, okay. Lovely. What age is Isla?
2: She's 10 months.
0: Oh, is that all? Oh, she's just a wee dote.
2: Yep.
0: Wee dote. Okay. Whereabouts in Northern Ireland are you?
2: Belfast.
0: Okay. Is this your first grandchild?
2: Yep, it is indeed. And number two is on the way. Oh, with another daughter.
0: Oh, my goodness. Thick and fast, it's all happening in your family.
2: It is indeed.
0: Good on you, good on you. Well, listen, we would love you to play today. And what you've got to do is name as many things as you can in 1 minute that all start with the same letter, right?
2: Okay.
0: Don't repeat a word. And if you like to pass, just say pass, we'll move on.
2: No. Okay.
0: Your letter today, you've got L.
2: Okay.
0: L for?
2: Lipstick.
0: L for lipstick. Okay. L is your letter 11 to beat. You're going to do this, aren't you, Liz?
2: Well, I don't know. It's all very different when it's really happening.
0: No. What's your surname?
2: Johnson.
0: Okay. Liz Johnson.
2: I actually used to work with your mum.
0: Oh, you're that Liz Johnson.
2: I am.
0: Okay, okay. Well, listen, 11 to beat. I have full confidence in you. Are you ready for this?
2: I am indeed.
0: All right, here we go. Something a lady might carry in her handbag.
2: Lipstick.
0: Something that smells nice.
2: Liquid detergent.
0: Something that you might take to bed.
2: Might take where? To bed?
0: To bed.
2: Oh gosh, pass.
0: Something that gets on your nerves, Liz.
2: Bad our language.
0: Something that makes you happy.
2: Love.
0: Word to describe your little granddaughter, Isla.
2: Luscious.
0: A sports person.
2: As in a name?
0: Yeah, it's a sports person, yeah.
2: Pass.
0: Something you might do on your holidays.
2: Lie on the beach.
0: Place in America.
2: Los Angeles.
0: L.A., Los Angeles. Good answer. Good answer. How'd you find that, Liz Johnston?
2: Very difficult. When it's really happening.
0: Yeah, I know, I know. Los Angeles, you got that in the nick of time there. Let us see. Something you might take to bed. What did you say? No, you passed on that one, didn't you? Okay, yeah. We'll throw that one out today. At the end of your 60 seconds, have you scored more than 11? You've scored 7. So unfortunately, it's not good enough to go top of our leaderboard. But listen, thanks for calling and playing the game.
2: No problem.
0: Tell my mum that I was talking to you.
2: Good. Do indeed. Love to call in and everybody.
0: Oh, thanks, Liz. Thanks. Bye.
2: Bye. Bye.
0: So there goes Liz Johnson. Not quite getting to the top of the leaderboard. But the one that we'll throw out to you today, something that you might take to bed that begins with L. What would you have said to that?
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0: Imelda straight in there with her answer. I've got to tell you what Imelda said. But first, the traffic. And traffic is moving well across Northern Ireland with the exceptions of M1 Belfast between Junction 1 Broadway to Junction 3 Blacks Road. M2 leaving at Nelson Street. The M3 Lagan Bridge, that's towards D Street. And Westling towards York Street is also slow. Looking across Derry, Londonderry at the minute is pretty well. Buncrana Road is a wee bit of traffic just not far from Da Vinci's in Derry, Londonderry. But that's all I've got for you. We are up to date.
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0: It's Q Radio. Good evening. Coming up on 5 o'clock. Now, have you ever bought something back? Something that you previously owned or something that maybe your parents owned? I want to talk about this after 5 o'clock because Sean Loughran, he bought his dad's old Escort XR3i back after his dad sold it 35 years ago. Stick around, you're going to like this story. But I'm asking you, have you ever bought anything back? If you have, get in touch. We'd love your voice notes on this.
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10: From the Q Radio newsroom at 5 o'clock, I'm Jim McLean and these are your top stories this evening. The Ulster Unionist Party says it will nominate a new health minister tomorrow. It follows Mike Nesbitt's shock resignation over a row with the party's leader about the future of emergency general surgery at the Causeway Hospital. Mr Burrows, who's an MLA in North Antrim, said he could never support the removal of the service from the facility.
11: I clearly had a view, which is communicated to Mike, that I couldn't support the proposals. I was still prepared to work with Mike. He's taken a view that he's going to stand down. I now need to look to the future and get the best possible health minister so the Ulster Unionist Party can really transform health.
10: In Dublin, TikTok's been invited to appear before TDs as soon as possible to face questions over how it deals with content that glorifies illegal activity on its platform. It follows Sunday's fatal accident in County Kildare, in which 5 teenage boys were killed when a stolen BMW driving the wrong way down a motorway was involved in a head-on collision with another vehicle. 4 people remain in hospital. A lorry driver has pleaded not guilty to causing the death of a father of five in Fermanagh. Niall Connolly from Clonsa Heights in County Dublin has been charged with dangerous driving after Daniel Lavelle died when his car was involved in a collision with a lorry in Listnaskee in September 2024. The 49-year-old was released on bail after entering his plea earlier today at Dungannon Court. Police investigating reports of shots being fired at a house in Lisburn last week have made an arrest. A man in his 40s was detained earlier today in connection with the incident last Tuesday on Breton Court. He's since been released on bail. And the average price of a house in Northern Ireland has risen above £200,000 for the first time in nearly two decades. Official figures show Lisburn and Castlereagh is the most expensive council area, while Mid-East Antrim the cheapest, where the average price is just under £178,000. That's your headline news. Just after 5 o'clock, Jane has more local stories next.
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12: Police are still appealing for information about an arson attack earlier this month in Strabane. Two lorries on Orchard Road were set on fire shortly after midnight on Friday the 7th of August. Anyone who witnessed or has footage of the fire should phone 101. And local business owners are being encouraged to apply for InvestNI's Business Innovation Grants. 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That's your local news. The sport is next.
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10: Celtic host FC LASK this evening in the first leg of their Champions League playoff tie. The match at Parkhead is an 8pm kickoff. The Scottish champions have failed to come through qualifying for the competition in their last five attempts. Manager Martin O'Neill is hoping to change that.
15: Finance is dictating now. The format has changed, which I think myself helps clubs in similar situations to Celtic, for instance. You know, I think the other format, while it's exciting and you're in it, I thought from a distance it looked a wee bit tired looking.
10: And in Formula One, Carlos Sainz has ended its speculation about his future by signing a new multi-year deal with Williams. The four-time Grand Prix winner will stay with the British team beyond 2026, despite their struggles this season. Now to news and sport, just after 5 o'clock. I'm Jim McLean. Have more headlines with Abe at half an hour.
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0: Now that weather warning remains in place for heavy rain until midnight tonight. The overnight low will be in around 9 degrees. Tomorrow it's going to be quite breezy. Some more showers for Thursday and a high of 7.

0: Flow right up and see you on Q Radio. It's Abe talking about things that you would like to buy back. Sean Loughran, he bought his dad's, like his dad sold his Escort XR3i at like 35 years ago for less than £1,000, and Sean has recently bought the very same car back again, paying closer to £10,000 for it. We're asking you, what would you like to buy back? And this one reads, I'm coming 40 this year and I'd like to buy a few years back. I'm not sure you can do that, Edward Taylor, but thanks for your message. Another one writes, I'd love to get my hands on my old rally burner BMX. Had one in the 1980s, and there's Neil. And keep these coming in. WhatsApp me.
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0: Okay, it's time for the Traffic Jam. This is the biggest, hottest contest of the week, and you get to vote for one of these songs. One of these songs is going to come out on top as champion, but which song will it be? Well, that's entirely up to you. Have a listen to these three songs. There's the first one.
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0: and there's the last one. I gotta say, three great tunes today. 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
0: Right, traffic and traffic still slow. Belfast between Junction 1 Broadway to Junction 3 the Blacks Road. M2 at Nelson Street. M3 from the M3 Lagan Bridge towards D Street. And the West Link, if you're travelling towards York Street Junction, traffic is still slow. This just come in, the West Link eastbound. There's been a broken down vehicle and it's obstructing the central lane under the Grosvenor Bridge. So that's going to be causing delays there. Derry, Londonderry, traffic still moving pretty well. Buncrana Road, we've got a traffic on the Buncrana Road, also on the Clooney Road in Derry, Londonderry. Nothing major, however, there. That's all I've got. You are up to date.
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0: I'm just as a matter of interest, I want to come to you. This was the three songs today, right?
1: AC/DC.
0: But here, listen. Technotronic, Pump Up the Jam. Tune.
1: Tune. I'm bumping.
0: So that was the first one. The second one.
1: Ooh.
0: You see what I mean?
1: This brings back. This is
0: Toka's Miracle, Phragma. And then, of course, the third and the final song AC/DC. Was Def Leppard, Pour Some Sugar On. So which one, now you've heard all the songs, which one would you have
1: three cracking tunes, I'd have to go, if in my honest heart, I'd have to go for Phragma. That is purely for the fact that is, we all talk about peak newsman Jim Era, when I was just known as Jim, the artist formerly known as Jim, that is when I was hitting out the clubs.
0: Yeah, me too.
1: And
0: me,
1: dancing me too. And bopping away.
0: This is when I, this was like whenever I was started to go out, back in the day, and I started, I was going to Caroline Music and HMV and Willie's the Bime.
1: Because I remember, there was Toka Me, which had no audio or no vocals.
0: Yeah, that's right.
1: And then this came out and I was like, oh, this is just cheese fantastic.
0: See, I'm a sucker for the vocal version of anything like it.
1: Back when music videos were silly for dance, that was just pointless. Just ladies on a boat, if I remember right, having fun.
0: But we loved it.
1: Yeah, of course we did.
0: We were glued to MTV back in the day. Anyway, the song that gets the traffic jam today is... Natalie, you wanted to hear this. Rhonda, who's in America. Thanks for keeping me right, Rhonda, as well. To Patty, who's loving the show on his way home from work. He also asked for this. The song that gets it today is...
1: AC/DC.
0: Def Leppard, this is Pour Some Sugar On Me. Turn it up.

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0: Now, the traffic is moving well across Northern Ireland on the whole anyway. Just a couple of things to update you on. Belfast M2, if you're leaving at Nelson Street, traffic is slow. The M3 lagging bridge towards D Street. West Link slow both directions. And that's largely because of a broken down vehicle obstructing the central lane just under the Grosvenor Bridge. So that's all I've got. You're up to date. The Q Radio travel number is 90 89 0 110 for anything else. Heather from Banbridge, she came on yesterday to reveal our 3-2-1, and then she's given us this evening's 3-2-1 act. So who she chosen? You're going to hear it next.
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5: Their journey has taken them from pub gigs to selling out arena stages around the world. 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Ambo. 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

0: And there's George Ezra. It's Q Radio. Now, tomorrow and Friday, we've got two winning days back-to-back here in Q Radio. Your chance to get your hands on some concert tickets for some great gigs. I'm going to tell you all you need to know. Stay tuned. But first...
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0: It's time to play our little music quiz, 3, 2, 1. Now, thanks to Heather from Banbridge. She came on yesterday to reveal Embrace as our 3, 2, 1 act. And not like only like 5 people got our 3, 2, 1 act correct yesterday. Heather has given us this evening's 3, 2, 1 act, and it's a complete curveball from Embrace. And I think this is going to catch quite a few people out. Ian, you'll hear Ian from May Kitchens being mentioned quite a lot, because like I don't think he's got one wrong in about 4 weeks, right? No joke. But I think this could change that. 3 songs, 2 seconds, 1 act. Who is this? Now, that could be one of several different acts. But who do you think it is? 077-02-687-001. First person in with the correct answer gets double points. David from Doak. You think it's Eternal? Nope. Megan thinks it's Culture Club. Adam thinks it's Boyzone. Una thinks it's Boyzone. Kevin thinks it's Atomic Kitten. And Michelle and Aknacloy has got it correct. So it's not going to be a rollover anyway. Who do you think it is? 077-02-687-001. Put your name on, please.

0: There's Miley Cyrus at Q Radio. There's a lot of head scratching going on this evening. Yes, there is. 3, 2, 1. 3 songs, 2 seconds, 1 act. Natalie said, please, please play it again. Yes, of course, I will play it again. But for now, we're going to go through the incorrect answers. Sophie, Larkin and Yuri thinks our 3, 2, 1 is Savage Garden. Thanks, Sophie, for playing along, but it's not Savage Garden. The Browns thinks it's Westlife. Nicola, you're in Yuri, you think it might be Samantha Mumba. Stephen said Seal. Rachel and Doncaster said Peter Andre. By the way, this is who it's not, okay? This is who it's not. Peeps and Lenadine, is it Atomic Kitten? Nope. Chris is in Crossgar, you also think it's Savage Garden. Boyzone, very popular incorrect answer. Just tuned in, there's Anne in New York. Also think it's Savage Garden. Una thinks it's Boyzone. And Megan thought it was Culture Club. So there you go, there's some incorrect answers. 3 songs, 2 seconds, 1 act. Can you tell me who it might be? So there you go. It's tricky. I know it is. It's tricky. Put your name on. We'll get somebody on the phone, hopefully after your very latest news at 6 o'clock with Jim.
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8: Radio Newsroom at 6 o'clock. I'm Jim McLean, and these are your top stories this evening. The leader of the Ulster Unionist Party says he'll nominate a new health minister tomorrow. John Burrows has 7 days to replace Mike Nesbitt following his resignation over a row about the future of emergency general surgery at the Causeway Hospital. Mr. Burrows has refused to rule out taking the role on himself.
9: Well, absolutely. I think there would be interest in being a minister. People come into politics to make a difference. And that will be a very, very important job. It's going to require leadership, it's going to require courage, and it's going to require determination to do some difficult things.
8: Stormont's Health Committee will hold an emergency meeting on Thursday. In Dublin, TikTok's been invited to appear before TDs as soon as possible to face questions over how it deals with content that glorifies illegal activity on its platform. It follows Sunday's fatal accident in County Kildare, in which 5 teenage boys were killed when a stolen BMW driving the wrong way down a motorway was involved in a head-on collision with another vehicle. It's understood the teenagers were filming the incident when the crash happened. 4 people in the other car remain in hospital. Meanwhile, Gardaí have confirmed they've been liaising with the UK police forces on vehicle pursuit training. In East Sussex, investigators looking into what happened when a train derailed last Thursday said they found a defect on the tracks. More than 20 passengers were injured when 3 carriages flipped on their sides. And the average price of a house in Northern Ireland has risen above £200,000 for the first time in nearly 2 decades. Official figures show Lisburn and Castlereagh is most expensive council area, while Mid and East Antrim the cheapest, with the average price is just under £178,000. That's your headline news just after 6 o'clock. Gian has more local stories next.
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11: Police are still appealing for information about an arson attack earlier this month in Strabane. 2 lorries on Orchard Road were set on fire shortly after midnight on Friday the 7th of August. Anyone who witnessed or has footage of the fire should phone 101. And local business owners are being encouraged to apply for InvestNI's Business Innovation Grants. 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That's your local news. 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
8: Celtic host Austrian side FC Larsk this evening in the first leg of their Champions League playoff tie. The winner will progress to the revamped league format of the competition. Martin O'Neill says he's a fan.
6: Finances dictating now. The format has changed, which I think myself helps clubs in similar situations to Celtic, for instance. You know, I think the other format, while it's exciting and you're in it, I thought from a distance it looked a wee bit tired looking.
8: And in transfer news, Arsenal have moved a step closer to signing England defender Ezra Konsa from Aston Villa. A £51 million deal has been agreed between the two clubs. That's your news and sports. It's after 6 o'clock. I'm Jim McLean. There'll be a national update at the top of the hour.
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7: A yellow weather warning for heavy rain in place until midnight tonight. 9 will be the overnight low. Tomorrow's going to be breezy, some showers for Thursday, and a top temperature of 17.

0: I couldn't name. Could you name one member of 911? No, I know you couldn't. Except David and Doak, his wife probably could, because she was a big, big fan. And that's how David got it correct. Who else got it correct? We had Michelle and Achnaclaw, you were first. Then it was Lindsay, Claire's and Derry, Londonderry. Ian from Maid Kitchens did get it correct in the end. Very impressed. And David and Doak also got it correct. Oh, and Kleena, well done. That's it. Another 3-2-1, the last one of the week, courtesy of Lisa Filer tomorrow.
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0: Traffic is moving much better across Northern Ireland. Just a wee bit of traffic still in Belfast, and that's on the M1 between Junction 1 Broadway and Junction 3 the Blacks Road. Also the M2 leaving at Nelson Street, M3 from the Lygon Bridge towards D Street, and that's all I've got for you. Derry, Londonderry traffic is moving well. Just be mindful, there's a yellow weather warning that remains in place until, this is for thunderstorms, in place until midnight tonight.
3: 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We're talking about female strength.
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And there's Katy Perry. It's Q-Radio. Now, tomorrow, GCSE results day tomorrow, and good luck if there's somebody in your house, maybe you're expecting your GCSE results tomorrow. Good luck. We wish you all the very, very best for tomorrow morning. Hopefully you achieve the results that you need, that you want. Both our boys, Stephen and Daniel, both of them getting their GCSE results tomorrow. So good luck if that's you. And tomorrow I'm going to be at Let's Go Hydro between 1 and 3 o'clock tomorrow afternoon. And this is a fantastic event that Let's Go Hydro are putting on. This is a water safety day. Q Radio are going to be there. I'll be there with the Q crew. We're going to be bringing the Q Radio Roadcaster, a full road show. If you do already have a ticket, brilliant, we'll see you there. Tickets are £5 per person. Under threes go free of charge, 50% off each general admission ticket, and donated to the Air Ambulance, okay? Ticket fees go to the Air Ambulance. It's going to be a fantastic day. Meet the PSNI, the Northern Ireland Fire and Rescue Service crews as well. Other guests. Looking forward to this. I'm going to be putting on my wetsuit and my life jacket and getting into the water tomorrow. Can't wait. Looking forward to it. I'll maybe see you there. If you are going to Let's Go Hydro tomorrow for the water safety event, come up and say hello. Make sure you do that. I look forward to meeting you. Right, we've got Girls Aloud, Love Machine and Q Radio.

0: Walk Me Home. Good evening from Q Radio. Noel Bradley's back in for Cushla this evening. He's along after 7 o'clock. We've got the showbiz and entertainment before that.
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0: And nothing to report. Traffic is moving well. Amy and Cushla, they'll be back tomorrow on The Breakfast Show, keeping you up to date on the traffic and travel.
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0: the top 7 at 7, counted down this evening by Noel Bradley, and I'm going to be back tomorrow from 4 o'clock. Good luck with the GCSE results. 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

0: moving up one place from last night. That's Somber and My Body Isn't Ready coming in at number four tonight. And before that, today's fifth most played song, I Knew It, I Knew You from Taylor Swift, down one from last night. But still proving to be very popular with fans, it seems. You're listening to Q Radio, and this is the top 7 at 7 with myself, Noel. Yes, every weeknight we count down the 7 most played songs of the day, and we are minutes away from finding out which song has come out on top. Will it be current number 1, Moving to the Sun, or another song altogether?
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0: Stick around to find out as we enter the top 3 of tonight's chart. The top 7 at 7 continues after this. Don't go anywhere.
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0: No change at number three tonight. It's Shakira and Burna Boy with Die Die capping out our top three, meaning there are two songs left to be played. Current reigning song, Moving to the Sun by Hugel, Emel Angel and Alternate. And last night's runner-up, former number one, Talk to You from Another and 54 Ultra. Has Moving to the Sun managed to hold on to the top spot for a second night? Yes, it has. Talk to You's at number two.
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0: Another and 54 Ultra are tonight's runners-up with Talk To You, the second most played song in the country today, which means Hugel, Emel Angel and Alternate have done it again. Before I play you today's biggest song, let's run down the top 7 at 7 one more time.
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0: 7. Kylie and Madonna are down 1 with Love Sensation.
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0: I Knew It, I Knew You falls 1 for Taylor Swift.
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0: Die Die is an on-mover for Shakira and Burna Boy.
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0: Runners up for a second night, it's another in 54 Ultra.
2: Number 1.
0: So no change at the top tonight. Hugel, Emel Angel and Alternate have held on to the top spot for a second night with their summer bop Moving to the Sun. And here it is, it's tonight's number 1.

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0: to be one of the most iconic musical collaborations in history, I would say. Christina Aguilera, Pink, Lil' Kim and Maya with Lady Marmalade. Do you remember what movie that song was in the soundtrack for? Can you tell me? Well, anyway, your 8 o'clock news is next, and after that we'll be doing this week's One to Watch, a local artist that you need to have on your radar.
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0: It's tonight's mystery celebrity, Amy Winehouse, and you know I'm no good. Well, we're heading into the last hour of the show, and after the news, we'll be doing this week's album spotlight, courtesy of The Script. 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

0: It's Lizzo and Juice playing on Q. It's going for 20 past nine on this Wednesday evening. I hope you are well. And on the way, I have an absolute throwback from the New Radicals. You get what you give. Plays after this.
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0: Their journey has taken them from pub gigs to selling out arena stages around the world. And their biggest Belfast show to date, Belsonic Belfast. Anvil. See folk trio Anvil on Wednesday the 23rd of June. Let it be.

0: Justin Bieber, that is Baby on Q Radio. And that one was released back in 2010, making that one exactly 16 years old. Yeah, let that one sink in. 16 years old, that makes me feel old. Okay, we are continuing our 10s at 10 on the way next with Maroon 5. Don't go anywhere.
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0: Naughty Boy and Sam Smith. That is La La La on Q Radio for your Wednesday night. Okay, we've got JT on the way, Justin Timberlake next, so don't go anywhere.
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0: Such a groovy track on a Wednesday night. That is Top Loader and Dancing in the Moonlight. I love that track. Okay, on the way, I've got Oasis to play for you, a throwback from Alexis Jordan, and also an artist who headlined Belsonic this year.
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Kylie Minogue. That is Love at First Sight. And nothing hits quite like a Kylie Minogue track. I love that one. Okay, Kelly Clarkson is on the way with Stronger. But up next, from an artist who I shall be seeing tomorrow at Belfast Vital at Boucher Road Playing Fields. And honestly, I couldn't be more excited. I have had this artist on my list of people to see for the longest time. He has the most incredible vocals and he's just hilarious. So if you're going, also have the best time, and fingers crossed he plays this one. Here he is, Lewis Capaldi, and Forget Me on Q.

0: Kelly Clarkson, What Doesn't Kill You Makes You Stronger on Q Radio. Okay, that one is taking us up to 11:45. It is Georgia here with you, keeping you company right up until then. Only around 15 minutes left with me. If you have tuned in from the house, the gym, the car, maybe even work, wherever this evening, thank you so, so much for spending your night with me and, yeah, keeping me company. Do not go anywhere, though. I have time to squeeze in a few more tracks before I go. I have Harry Styles on the way, a throwback from Britney Spears, and some Somber, so keep it cute.
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